Let's go to the beach, each, let's go get a wave. They say what they gonna say. Have a drink, clink, fountain.

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1: 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Either you're mine.

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0: Yeah, yes it is.
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I am

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